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distance divides. In the moment it is overheard, it forks down two paths, one entering the memory of the hearer and the past. The other continuing on through the air, disturbing molecule after molecule on its way.

could imagine this sentence has always been duple from the wellspring inside our gentle loudspeaker. Just face cancelled, half a cycle apart, and hence quite in by silence. Server, shift this phase and bring into being the audible stream which releases its twin to travel on, heading onward for the next well-placed.

traits to all its consequences, traits and spews which will appear to many persons, but the stomach. Sages have imparted to

Imagine a world without an acoustic catastrophe, where there was no limit to the vibrational frequencies. The information content would be infinite. Signals superimposed on signals. Just leave the ventilation shafts. Yeah.

mountains divides. In a moment, it is overheard. It forks down to the bards, one entering the memory of the hearer and the past. The other continuing on through the air, disturbing molecule after molecule on its way into its

But imagine this sentence has always been dupal from the wellspring inside our gentle loudspeaker. Just phase cancelled, half a cycle apart, and hence quite hidden by silence.

releases its twin to travel on, heading onward for the next well-placed.

listen through all its consequences, its views which will appear to many persons, but was unexpected. Pulsations of the air, once set in motion by the human voice, cease not to exist with the sounds to which they respond. The motions that have been pressed on the particles of one portion increasing numbers. Thus considered, what a strange chaos is this wild atmosphere we breathe, every atom impressed with good and with ill, retains at once the motions which philosophers and sages have imparted to it, combined in 10,000 ways with all that is worthless and base. Yeah, itself is one vast library, on whose pages are half read all that man has ever said. Charles Babbage, the 9th Bridgewater Treatise, a fragment.

imagine a world without an acoustic catastrophe, where there was no limit to the vibrational frequencies. The information content would be infinite. Signals superimposed on signals. Do you remember the vertical air shafts that runs through Borges Library of Buildings? You could get rid of the books and just leave the ventilation shafts. Yes.

Kona, Galuzumana, Senza Kona, Shaka, Dinga, Nigapando, Fetra, Katimizun, Babe, Sinkosan, Sulula, Unumkulane, Unumhoi, Uchaji, Oyemaya, Oshun, Siatogosa, Gimino, Kesin, Don, Makosamaku.

sentence divides. In a moment, it is overheard. It forks down to the bards, one entering the memory of the hearer and the past. The other continuing on through the air, disturbing molecule after molecule on its way into its

imagine this sentence has always been dupal from the wellspring inside our gentle loudspeaker. Just phase cancelled, half a cycle apart, and hence quite in. Travel on, heading forward for the next well.

isn't. And your eyes scan motionless lines of words which once read and signed to the past. It is that moving trains of thought enter and leave with tireless combustion to spread spherical waves of expanding time. The terminus. The sentences arrive and depart. At the trackside, they pass in both directions. If you throw yourself in front of a rapidly approaching sentence, the chances are that you will survive.

lesson through all its consequences, its views which will appear to many persons most unexpected. Pulsations of the air, once set in motion by the human voice, cease not to exist with the sounds which they become. The motions that are impressed on the particles of one portion of our atmosphere are communicated to constantly increasing numbers. Thus considered, what a strange chaos is this wide atmosphere we breathe, every atom impressed with good and with ill, retains at once the motions which philosophers and sages have imparted to it, mixed and combined in 10,000 ways with all that is worthless and base. Charles Babbage, the Ninth Bridgewater Treatise.

where there was no limit to the vibrational frequencies, the information content would be

kuzumana senza ngakhona ushaka udingane kampande ucetshwayo kanti nizulu babezi inkosaza nesezulu labo nomkhulwane unomhoyi ujaji oyemaya osh

sentence divides, in the moment it is overheard. It forks down two paths, one entering the memory of the hearer and the past. The other continuing on through the air, disturbing molecule after molecule on its way into its

imagine this sentence has always been dupal from the wellspring inside our gentle loudspeaker. Just phase cancelled, half a cycle apart, and hence quite hidden by silence. Encounters server shift this phase and bring into being the audible stream which releases its twin to travel on heading onward for the next well place.

pray, thought, enter, and leave with tireless combustion. This spread spherical waves of expanding time. Determinus. The sentences arrive and depart. At the trackside, they pass in both directions. If you throw yourself in front of a rapidly approaching sentence, chances are

traced through all its consequences, its views which will appear to many persons most unexpected. Pulsations of the air, once set in motion by the human voice, cease not to exist with the sounds to which they respond. The motions that impress on the particles of one portion our atmosphere are communicated to constantly increasing numbers. Thus considered, what a strange chaos is this wide atmosphere we breathe, every atom impressed with good and with ill. Retains at once the motions which philosophers and sages have imparted to it, mixed and combined in 10,000 ways with all that is worthless and base. Yeah, itself is one vast library on whose pages are half read. Bridgewater Treatise, a fragment.

imagine a world without an acoustic catastrophe, where there was no limit to the vibrational frequencies. The information content would be

sentence divides. In the moment it is overheard, it forks down two paths, one entering the memory of the hearer and the past. The other continuing on through the air, disturbing molecule after molecule on its way into its

imagine this sentence has always been dupal from the wellspring inside our gentle loudspeaker. Just phase cancelled, half a cycle apart, and hence quite in by silence. Encounters, server, shift this phase and bring into being the audible stream which releases its twin to travel on, heading onward for the next well-placed.

traced through all its consequences, its views which will appear to many persons most unexpected. Pulsations of the air, once set in motion by the human voice, cease not to exist with the sounds to which they respond. The motions that impress on the particles of one portion increasing numbers. Thus considered, what a strange chaos is this wide atmosphere we breathe, every atom impressed with good and with ill, retains at once the motions which philosophers and sages have imparted to it, combined in 10,000 ways with all that is worthless and base. Yeah, itself is one vast library, on whose pages are half-read all that man has ever said. Bridgewater Treatise, a fragment.

sentence divides, in the moment it is overheard. It forks down two paths, one entering the memory of the hearer and the past. The other continuing on through the air, disturbing molecule after molecule on its way

But imagine this sentence has always been dupal from the wellspring inside our gentle loudspeaker. Just phase cancelled, half a cycle apart, and hence quite hidden by silence. Server, shift this phase and bring into being the audible stream which releases its twin to travel on, heading onward for the next well.

side, they pass in both directions. If you throw yourself in front of a rapidly approaching

listen to all its consequences. This news which will appear to many persons most unexpected. The pulsations of the air, once set in motion by the human voice, cease not to exist with the sounds to which they respond. The motions that express on the part of Bridgewater treated a fragment.

Imagine a world without an acoustic catastrophe, where there was no limit to the vibrational frequencies of the fields. The information content would be infinite. Signals superimposed on signals. Just leave the ventilation shafts. Yeah.